you, Jesus, for all that you've done, all you're doing. La playlist chrétienne, RCF.

Welcome to SCF. You are listening to Vivian Devotion, where we read, meditate, and study the Word of God. The Bible said the Word of God is yes and amen. Today, I'm reading a very powerful Psalm, Psalm 2, one of the Psalms of David. I read, it said, why did the heathen rage and the people imagine a vain thing? The king of the earth set themselves and the ruler take counsel together against the Lord, against his anointed, saying, let us break their bond asunder and cast away their cord from us. He that sitteth in heaven shall laugh. The Lord shall have them in derision. Verse 5, then he speak unto them in his wrath, and vex them in his sore displeasure. Yet I have set my king upon the holy hill of Zion. I will declare the decree that the Lord has said unto me, that my son, this day I have begot thee. Ask of me, and I shall give thee the Eden for the inheritance, and the uttermost part of the earth for thy possession. Thou shalt break them with a rod of iron. Thou shalt dash them in pieces like a pot of vessels. Be wise, therefore, O ye king, be instructed, ye judge of the earth. Serve the Lord with fear and rejoice with trembling. Kiss the son and let he be angry, yet perish from the way. When his wrath is kindled but a little, blessed are all that put their trust in him. What a powerful verse. When you look at verse 2, when you look at verse 6, it said, he will set his son upon the holy hill. And upon Mount Zion, the Bible said, upon Mount Zion, there shall be deliverance. Let us go to verse 8. When you look at verse 8, it said, ask of me, and I shall give thee the Eden for the inheritance and the uttermost part of the earth for that possession. The Lord said, whenever you ask of him, he said he's going to give you your possession even unto the uttermost part of the earth. And look at the last verse. He said, blessed is him that puts their trust in him. When you put your trust in him, they put your trust upon the Lord, he will see you through. I hope this will bless someone. Enjoy your lovely weekend and stay blessed. Bye.